0: world can't be without you. Oh no.
1: Joey Newcomb wishing everybody a happy birthday. Yom Huledet Sameach. Barry Weber before that with Toda. And the Nachum Segal Show is on at Radio Coldplay 107.6 FM. Here with you Sunday through Wednesday in the 6 p.m. hour. Thanks for joining us, everybody. Schar Mitzvah, Mordechai Shapiro Classic. It's next right here at Radio Coldplay.

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1: Classic from the Rabbi's Sons. Ellie Friedman before that with Botchim. You heard Mordechai Shapiro's Schar Mitzvah to open up that three-song set. It's an Nachum Segal Show. We're at Radio Coldplay. 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

Silva Zemer under the leadership of Avram Rosenberg with Cole Rena. You heard Mordechai and David's Die Gummy Nyan. That's an oldie but goodie. Nimuel had Ashrenu opening up that three-song set. The Nachum Segal Show continues to roll till 7 o'clock here at Radio Coldplay, and I thank all of you for tuning in. Achia Cohen with Nigun Avraham next here at 107.6 on the FM dial.

I am a Hemna with that one. It's called the Main Anili Mili. Lipa had Gewaldig. Achia Cohen opened up the three-song set. And Yaakov Shweki has got a song called Aish, and it's very popular. And we've got it for you at Radio Coldplay right here at the Nahum Segal Show.

That one comes from Yaakov Shweki. Maisha David Weissmandel is going to wrap up the hour, and I thank all of you for tuning in. The Nachum Segal Show at Radio Coldplay 107.6 FM, Sunday through Wednesday in the 6 p.m. hour. Until next time, it's Nachum Segal reminding you, remember the past, live the present, and trust the future.